saying, my flight was back to Berlin, just left 10 minutes ago. 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

0: Musica sulla cresta dell'onda su Radio Capodistria.
1: I know that we are young and I know that you may love me, but I just can't be with you like this anymore.

the yo-yo is a no-no of a monumental kind. If playing with your string happens to be your thing, it's easy to say to both, oh, never mind.

saying, my flight was back to Berlin, just left 10 minutes ago. It's left 9 minutes ago.